0: Sunset. KIF.
1: Yeah, man. Well, here it is now. A dead man speaking. See? Listen.

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That's when I knew that your heart was scarring. Friends to lovers need a part to star in. Like, wait, babe, let me ask your pardon. This ain't Gucci, this is Prada, darling. If you want something, you can ask me.

0: 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C'est la mixtape. C'est la mixtape sur KIF.
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0: I got the 90 to US, the version of bribes, I'm really a threat.
1: It's got to the point that I don't even care. I got jewels in a safe that I don't even wear.
0: Bro, I do it for some shoes and some clothes. You'll see what it'll do for a necklace. Right, sure, look like a spider is crawling.

0: a safe that I don't even wear. Safe that I don't even wear. Safe that I don't even wear. Safe that I don't even wear. Safe that I don't even wear. Safe that I don't even wear. Safe that I don't even wear. Safe that I don't even wear. Safe that I don't even wear.
1: Safe that I don't even wear. Safe that I don't even wear. Safe that I don't even wear. Safe that I don't even wear. Safe that I don't even wear. Safe that I don't even wear. Safe that I don't even wear. Safe that I don't even wear. Safe that I don't even wear. Safe that I don't even wear. Safe that I don't even wear. Safe that I don't even wear. Safe that I don't even wear. Safe that I don't even wear. Safe that I don't even wear. Safe that I don't even wear. Safe that I don't even wear. Safe that I don't even wear. Safe that I don't even wear. Safe that I don't even wear. Safe that I don't even wear. Safe that I don't even wear. Safe that I don't even wear. Safe that I don't even wear. Safe that I don't even wear. Safe that I don't even wear. Safe that I don't even wear. Safe that I don't even wear. Safe that I don't even wear. Safe that I don't even wear. Safe that I don't even wear. Safe that I don't even wear. Safe that I don't even wear. Safe that I don't even wear. Safe that I don't even wear. Safe that I don't even wear. Safe that I don't even wear. Safe that I don't even wear. Safe that I don't even wear. Safe that I don't even wear. Safe that I don't even wear. Safe that I don't even wear. Safe that I don't even wear. Safe that I don't even wear. Safe that I don't even wear. Safe that I don't even wear. Safe that I don't even wear. Safe that I don't even wear. Safe that I don't

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Soon as you leave, I miss you too. 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Top five nasty. 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If you wanna pull up, just to get fucked, here's the addy. 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